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0: Robert Palmer, 92.3, The Fox. All right, El Paso, I've got your feel-good story of the hour. A Canadian woman was woken up in the middle of the night by a 12-year-old neighbor who needed help with his unresponsive dad. So the woman jumped into action and performed CPR for about 10 minutes on the man. She followed instructions from 911 and kept the man alive until paramedics arrived. The 12-year-old son went door-to-door at 3 a.m. searching for help and definitely rang the right doorbell. Luckily, his dad is now recovering from a heart attack is what he had. So thank goodness that the son, you know, really jumped into action and went to go find some help because he knew that his dad was, you know, needed help. Good for him. It's your feel-good story of the hour, 92.3, The Fox.
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0: 92.3 The Fox, a 72-year-old grandmother fulfilled a lifelong dream by graduating from George Mason University after decades of putting her education on hold to support her family. Aw. Her name is Irma Garcia, and she's a single mother who worked multiple jobs her whole life. But recently, she returned to school and earned her degree in public administration. Irma says completing her degree brought her immense joy, and she says it proves it's never too late to achieve your goals. Yes! At 72 years old, man, yes, most definitely, it is never too late to do stuff like that. Good luck to her. Congratulations. Congratulations to all the graduates. Good luck to you all, and God bless you. 92.3 The Fox.
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38 Special on 92.3 The Fox. That is it. That is it for me. El Paso, ya me voy. De aquí me despido. No, hombre, ya se acabó el tiempo. I'll be back tomorrow. Tomorrow will be Thursday. Have yourself a great one. Stay safe. Y hasta mañana, si Dios quiere. 92.3 The Fox.

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6: Juan Coral for Noticias El Paso this Wednesday afternoon, bringing you the most recent news from El Paso, Ciudad Juarez, and Las Cruces. This morning at 9 a.m., the El Paso police reported to the county courthouse downtown in response to a reported suspicious package. Everyone inside was evacuated. However, the scene was rendered safe by 11 a.m. Ultimately, there was no threat to the public. In Sunland Park, a fire broke out at 900 block of Nickel Hill at 1:30 a.m. Firefighters extinguished the fire within 30 minutes, and the blaze was contained to the garage of the home. All occupants were safely evacuated, and firefighters remain on scene for any potential rekindles. Happening in Juarez, residents of the Kilometers neighborhood are reporting a shortage of water deliveries. During this heat season, the lack of supply is wreaking havoc, leading to seasonal illnesses and affecting more than 40,000 people in the region. For more details on these stories, check us out on social media and follow us on Facebook at El Paso Ya. Be sure to catch us at 5 and 10, your most watched local newscast in the borderland.
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2: Juan Corral for Noticias El Paso this Wednesday afternoon, bringing you the most recent news from El Paso, Ciudad Juarez, and Las Cruces. This morning at 9 a.m., the El Paso police reported to the county courthouse downtown in response to a reported suspicious package. Everyone inside was evacuated. However, the scene was rendered safe by 11 a.m. Ultimately, there was no threat to the public. In Sunland Park, a fire broke out at 900 block of Nickel Hill at 1:30 a.m. Firefighters extinguished the fire within 30 minutes, and the blaze was contained to the garage of the home. All occupants were safely evacuated, and firefighters remain on scene for any potential rekindles. Happening in Juarez, residents of the Kilometers neighborhood are reporting a shortage of water deliveries. During this heat season, the lack of supply is wreaking havoc, leading to seasonal illnesses and affecting more than 40,000 people in the region. For more details on these stories, check us out on social media and follow us on Facebook at El Paso Ya. Be sure to catch us at 5 and 10, your most watched local newscast in the borderland.
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0: Why settle for one when you can have two? I'm Roxy, and I'm doubling down on your favorite music. 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

0: there to tune in to me every morning. There's more rocking and less yapping. That's what I do. I play plenty of music and I do a little bit of talking. 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

0: 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I might get that off.
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0: Why settle for one when you can have two? I'm Roxy, and I'm doubling down on your favorite music. Every Thursday at 4 p.m., we're hitting the airwaves with the Fox Happy Hour. 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

0: there to tune in to me every morning. There's more rocking and less yapping. That's what I do. I play plenty of music and I do a little bit of talking. 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

0: podcast. 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

0: 92.3 The Fox, Rock and Roll James, some outfield man taking it back to the 80s. Thursday, June 11th, 24 years ago, 2002, Sir Paul McCartney married Heather Mills at St. Salvatore Church in Ireland. Guests included Ringo Starr, David Gilmour, Jules Holland, who's a famous show host in England, and Chrissy Hynde. And Mills and McCartney separated on the 17th of May of 2006. And when divorced, Mills was eventually awarded a lump sum of $22 million together with assets of $10 million. Wow. 1 year ago today, 2025, American singer, songwriter, record producer Brian Wilson died in his sleep at his Beverly Hills home 9 days before his 83rd birthday. Wilson co-founded the Beach Boys and received widespread recognition as one of the most innovative and significant musical figures of his era. From 1962 to 1979, Wilson wrote or co-wrote over 24 U.S. top 40 hits for the Beach Boys, with 11 reaching the top 10, man. That guy was a musical genius, including number ones I Get Around in 1964, Help Me Rhonda, 65, Good Vibrations in 66. The 1966 classic Beach Boys album Pet Sounds is widely considered to be one of the most influential albums in music history. Wilson released and toured the Lost Beach Boys Smile album in 2004. What an amazing legacy that guy left, huh? A year ago today, he passed away, Beach Boy Brian Wilson. Got more rock coming your way.
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0: 92.3 The Fox REM. It's going to be a mix of clouds and sun today. Very hot. 104 is your high for today. And winds, almost non-existent, 5 to 10 miles per hour. Tonight, mostly cloudy skies this evening, when becoming partly cloudy after midnight, low 74. Typical El Paso summer weather. It's going to get hot out there, folks, so stay hydrated. Keep us locked in. We'll be playing your hot classics.
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0: Started out with Lynyrd Skynyrd, some Warren Zevon, Poison, Doobie Brothers, Long Train Running. I love that song. Poison was nothing but a good time. Warren Zevon was Werewolves of London, man. Everybody knows that song. Lynyrd Skynyrd, Call Me the Breeze, kicked it off. And, well, of course, we had AC/DC, title track of Dirty Deeds Done Dirt Cheap, to finish off your Bravo Auto Buying Group Rock Block this morning. And don't forget, later this morning and during the lunch hour, it's the Bravo Takeover with Mike G at Bravo Cadillac on Montana with 92.3 The Fox. Go by, check him out, take a selfie, post it on social media.
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0: You know, it's always better to have two instead of one, right? So why settle for one when you can have two? We're doubling down on your favorite music every Thursday, 4 p.m. That's happening today. We hit the airwaves with the Fox Happy Hour. Foxy Roxy will be playing two songs back-to-back from the same artist all hour long. It's nostalgic, feel-good hour, designed to get you through the peak drive time. So get your double shot of the classics with Roxy. We kick off the weekend a little early, even though it's a Thursday. It's going to feel like a Friday. 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

0: 92.3 The Fox, Rock and Roll James. I actually saw Motley Crue on that tour, the Shout at the Devil, back in 1981, 82, somewhere around there. They had a band called Heaven open up for them, and another band called, I think it was Kick Axe, I think, or Axe. I think it was just Axe. I'm not sure. But Motley Crue came out. They had their makeup. It was an amazing concert back in the day. They were young and crazy. It is June 11th. Happy birthday if you're celebrating your birthday today. You're celebrating it with Gene Wilder, man, one of my favorite comedians. And he's in some of my favorite movies with Richard Pryor, man, like Stir Crazy. He's 93, or he would have been 93 years old. He died in 2016. Adrienne Barbeau, remember her? Wow. Sex symbol. She's 81. You probably remember her from the show Maude on television. Frank Beard, the only dude without a beard in ZZ Top, is 77. No beard, but his last name's Beard. Isn't that crazy? Donnie Van Zant, he's the guy that's related to the Van Zants from Lynyrd Skynyrd. And the guy from 38 Special. He's 74 years old today, Donnie Van Zant. Joe Montana, everybody knows him, 49er quarterback, 70 years old today. Dr. Oz is 66, and Shia LaBeouf is 40 years old. I think that's the way you say his last name. But happy birthday to them and happy birthday to you.
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0: 92.3 The Fox. That's going to do it for me. Up next, it's Mike G. He's doing his lunch hour from Bravo Cadillac from 11 to 1. Make sure to go check him out. Then it's Foxy Roxy at 3 o'clock. She's got that Fox happy hour at 4 o'clock. She'll clock you out today. There's, it's going to feel like a Friday. Y'all have a great one. 92.3 The Fox.
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10: 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You know what I'm talking about. Just let me know if you wanna go to that home out on the range. They got a lot of nice girls.

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0: out there to tune in to me every morning. There's more rocking and less yapping. That's what I do. 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

I woke last night to the sound of thunder. 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Started humming a song from 1962. 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

0: All classics, 92.3 The Fox, John Cougar Mellencamp and Cherry Bomb. Mike G, and we are out here at Bravo Cadillac. It's the Bravo Takeover going on today. We'll be here till 1 o'clock. We're in the used car department. We're the car buying department where they buy your cars. But real quick, let me do the weather forecast. 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Whether it's hot, cold, or whatever, the weatherman makes up. Let's see here. We're going to have a mostly cloudy skies today. There is a slight chance of maybe like 10% chance of rain for this evening. We're going to have a high of 102 tonight, low 78. For Friday, partly cloudy with a high of 99. And then on Saturday, mostly cloudy with a chance of rain, about 20% chance of rain for Saturday and a high of 101. Currently 95 degrees. You can feel the heat, man. It's out there. So, this update brought to you by Sobella's, where Sobella's has the perfect forecast for the comfort of your home. And you know what they got here at Bravo Cadillac? They got the perfect car for you, too. They got Cadillac starting at $40K. Nothing says luxury. Nothing says elegance like a Cadillac. Those beautiful Escalades look amazing. And we're over here where the used cars are. Got some great certified pre-owned vehicles here. And in just a little bit, we're going to go and they're going to give me Mike's pick of the week. A car that they select. It's a pre-owned vehicle and will mark it down even more than it's marked down already. Okay. Last week we went down to like $3,000 on that beautiful Ram. Oh my God, what a truck! 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Maybe something more gas economical, maybe something more speedy. 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So come check out those great used cars. Amazing cars. Perfect for graduation presents and all that kind of stuff, okay? Also, they have no tax on the EVs. Gas prices kind of high right now, right? It might get even higher. Maybe this is a sign for you to go EV. They got a great lineup of EV vehicles, especially that beautiful Escalade. Got some good power on it, has a beautiful screen on it as well, like 55-inch screen on it, so you can watch whatever you'd like to watch on it for your passengers, of course. Come out and check that out, all right? We got the soccer on the TV out here that's going to start in about an hour. We are out here. We have the wheel, the prize wheel. You could spin for something out here, so we'd love to see you come on out and join us. We're at 65. 55 Montana. Sorry, had a little glitch right there. So we'd love to see you come out and say hello, man. We're having a great time here at Bravo Cadillac. It's the
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0: All Classics 92.3, The Fox. Yes, Saturday night's all right for fighting. Sir Elton John right here. We are here at Bravo. It's the Bravo Takeover. I'm being greeted and sitting right next to me is my good friend Martin Rocha here with Bravo. Hey, Martin, everyone's excited about the Mexico game, man.
1: Man, what, soccer fans, you know, you wait for the World Cup 4 years, you know. So, of course, there's a lot of expectation. There's a lot of hype about it, and, you know, we're happy it's finally here, right?
0: Oh, yeah, absolutely. And we were talking about this earlier, me and some coworkers. We were saying how there's people that really don't get into soccer, but once this big tournament starts, they get into it, man. They're, like, watching. They're keeping up with everything. And these are, like, fair-weather fans. They kind of like soccer, but when it comes to the World Cup, man, they are in it.
1: A lot of people don't know this, right? But, I mean, I know, like, there's no disrespect to football, basketball, which is great right now, the finals and everything. You know, which, by the way, hi to my son, Rio Grande Rockwell, big fan of the San Antonio Spurs. You know, that was a disappointing loss. Yeah, last night, it was crazy comeback.
0: That was amazing.
1: But anyways, you know, but yeah, a lot of people don't know this, but, you know, the soccer, the FIFA, or the sport, actually, of soccer is the most popular sport in the world.
0: Oh, absolutely.
1: You know, like NFL here, and of course, it's got a lot of popularity, but soccer is the most popular sport worldwide. Every country plays soccer, no matter what. And so that's why it's such a big hype to see the World Cup and everything that comes with it. So we're excited about it. Yeah, man, I wish we could be having some nice, you know, carne asada or something, you know, to be enjoying the game, but we got to work, you know. But there's countries like Mexico, man, they give people the day off, you know, for today. So that's kind of cool. But, and, you know, it would be nice. And my wife stopping by at Sam's, who I say hi to and love her very much. And, you know, probably maybe we should pick up some steak so that we can grill tonight and maybe watch the second game. I don't know. But anyways, there's a lot of hype behind it, and we're excited it's here, and we're excited that you're here at Bravo at the buying center, you know, because if you're in the market for a car, I know maybe right now you're all tuned into the FIFA, but you can tune into Bravo and come get your next vehicle here from the Bravo
0: used car center. We're in the BBC, right? The BBC?
1: The BBC, the Bravo buying center is what
0: Bravo
1: we have
0: buying
1: here.
0: Center.
1: So we're excited to have you here. And Mike, you know what? Just go in and talk about, you know, all the car needs that people have, whether you're in the market right now for a vehicle for maybe your kid is about to go to college, you know, pretty soon. Or maybe you're looking to downgrade. You know, gas prices are not fun right now. You know, they're off the roof right now. Maybe you want to go with electric. Whatever it is, all we're asking you is give us an opportunity. Come take a look at our inventory. 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I mean, we have a nice range of inventory. 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I mean, we even got pre-owned Teslas, you know, out on the lot. So, but if you're looking for brand new, we have a nice EV selection with Cadillac. It doesn't matter, but we have a nice selection for you here. And remember, all of our used cars come with a 3,000-mile, 3-month warranty included already, you know, with your purchase. So there's nothing that you're going to leave here driving now that you're not going to have the peace of mind, you know, that you're buying a quality pre-owned vehicle at Bravo.
0: I'm going to say it. Some of your selection that you have and some of the brands is better here than some of the other, the actual dealership.
1: The national ones or whatever.
0: Yeah, absolutely.
1: I will say that. I will second motion that. Our inventory selection here at Bravo is very, very unique. It's a very nice variety. You know, sometimes if you're a whatever brand dealer, you have a ton of that same brand. We don't. We have that brand plus all the others, you know. So that's the nice thing about it, you know. So it doesn't matter what type of vehicle you're looking for. Again, I know I sound repetitive, but all we're asking you is give us an opportunity. We have something for you. And the nice thing about it is that we don't have it here on this lot. We have our other stores even across Texas. So if you know, we don't have a car for you here in El Paso, we'll look at our stores down there in Houston as well, and we can have it shipped to you here without a problem. So just
0: it really, really helps with the variety that you have. It really helps with the cars that you have available here. So
1: it does.
0: People need to take advantage of that.
1: Yeah, absolutely. Take advantage of it. Come see us today. I know, you know, maybe after the game or maybe during the game or whatever it is, or maybe this weekend. I don't know. But all we're asking you is just give us an opportunity.
0: Absolutely. Come on out and check it out. If you're looking to sell your vehicle, come bring it out here. It's hard to beat the offer that you give these people, man. It's amazing.
1: I'm telling you,
0: I'll
1: put it this way. We have people from other dealerships coming to sell our car to us. That's all I can say. Like, salesmen have brought us from other dealers and says, hey, can you buy this car from my customer? Because, you know, you guys are getting better deals. And it's a mentality thing. It really is. You know what I mean? So, you know, our staff here at the Bravo Buying Center, they're not just going to try and sell you another car. People are tired of that. People are tired of, you know, being told, oh, yeah, absolutely, we'll buy your car. And then they come in and they're trying to sell them another one. That's not what they're trying to do. They're just trying to get rid of that car. So that's just a reflection of not listening to your customers' needs. You have to be able to understand and meet them. And if you can't, be honest. People want to do business with businesses that are honest, that are transparent. And that's one thing we have here. The Bravo Buying Center team is not going to try and sell you another car. They're going to try and help you buy that car at an offer that is extremely, extremely favorable for you as a consumer. And, you know, when the time it comes for you to buy a car, there's a great chance that you're going to come and give us the opportunity to sell you that next car.
0: What I like, Martin, is you don't waste the customer's time.
1: Correct.
0: I mean, that commodity of time is a great something that you can't lose.
1: How much is your time worth, Mike?
0: Yeah.
1: A lot. Mm-hmm. You know, time is worth a lot of money, and we don't want to waste people's time because it's wasting their money.
0: All right, so come on out, Bravo. We are doing the Bravo Takeover where you're looking to sell your vehicle, whether you're looking to buy one of these beautiful pre-owned vehicles, or if you want to get yourself in a nice, beautiful Cadillac. You can also do that in a little bit where we'll mention Mike's pick, Martin.
1: Yeah, Mike's picks.
0: And
1: yep.
0: we get this beautiful car, and we mark it down even more.
1: Yes, sir. You're going to get into
0: maybe
1: better
0: your chagrin,
1: you get Mike's pick. So absolutely stay tuned.
0: So stay tuned to the Fox Dot here at Bravo, where you will leave saying
1: Bravo.
0: Bravo.
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0: All Classics 92.3, The Fox, along with the Police. Don't stand so close to me. Mike G here with the Bravo Takeover going on as we speak here at Bravo Cadillac, 6555 Montana. I like when we get together on Thursdays out here. We're going to be out here till 1 o'clock. Come out and check us out. We got the prize wheel that you could spin to win some Fox prizes, also maybe some prizes from Bravo as well. So come on out, you know, if you want to check out the soccer game. We have it on the big screen out here as well. So come out and say hello to us. And I got to let you know that we got a 2024 Toyota GR Corolla. This is a six-speed. You guys like to drive standard? Oh, my God, this car is amazing. It's something sporty. It's something family. And it's also a fun vehicle as well. I like it that they've selected it for Mike's Picks. I like when they give me a good car. And it's been discounted $1,500. That's right, with sports trimming. It looks really, really nice. Speaking of really, really nice, I'm also being joined by Martin Rocha. You're really, really nice, especially on Thursday, Martin. Comandamos, what's going on here at Bravo, man?
1: Well, we have a lot going on. I mean, right now it's the summer. We have people that graduated. So, you know, maybe you're looking for a car for your graduate. We have some deals for you right now so you can get that student a vehicle for them to get around, whether they're going to be in high school again next year, maybe they're going to go to college, I don't know. You know, sometimes we have families that are downsizing. You know, their kids are going out to college, now they don't need that big SUV. So whatever your need is we had a lot going on here at Bravo Cadillac, Bravo Used Cars, Bravo Auto Center. You know, so just give us an opportunity. We have a nice variety of pre-owned inventory, all with a nice 3,000-mile, 3-month warranty that comes included with it as well. But we also have some great deals on our Cadillac lineup. So, Mike, you know, we have not seen APRs like we are now. Right now we just received this week 0.9 APR on a Cadillac Optic for 60 months. That's a beautiful, that's the smallest electric vehicle that Cadillac has in the lineup. Right now you can drive one home with the 0.9% APR. So you have to take advantage of that. If you're looking for something a little bit bigger, we have Lyriq with a 2.9% APR. So all we're asking you is give us an opportunity to show you what we have here, pre-owned and new cars, and we are confident that we're going to give you that deal that you're looking for. Don't get misled. Don't think that because we're a luxury brand, we're not going to have something for you. We run into that too, Mike. You know, some people are like, oh, man, that's luxury. 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We got our pre-owned lot as well. 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So all we're saying is just visit us, and we'll take care of you.
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1: You can't go wrong with it. You can't go wrong with it because what it does is that it gives you peace of mind, Mike. It gives you peace of mind that, you know, when you're driving home that vehicle, if something comes up during those 3 months, I mean, it's enough time, you agree, for you to experience something. You know, if our technicians miss something, which I got to tell you, we have very highly qualified professional technicians servicing our service department, which eventually we'll talk a little bit about. But if something comes up, you know, just bring it back to us. We'll take care of it. That's all it is. You know, so it's almost like buying a new car, you know, with a warranty. With a 3-month, you know, warranty that you'll have, you're going to be able to tell whether or not, you know, you have to let us fix it. You know, and we will, without a problem.
0: All right, come on out and check it out. We are here at Bravo, 6555 Montana. And I just need to turn down the speaker a little bit because I'm getting a little bit of reverb. There you go. All right. It's great that you have all these great pre-owned vehicles. But also, talk about the EV lineup. A lot of people getting tired of paying those high gas prices, you know?
1: I got to tell you, you know, my daughter, who I love very much, Mia, and if she's listening, I love her with all my heart. She has an electric vehicle, and I got to tell you, one of the things that she told me the other day that I think is important for customers to also listen to, right? She said, you know what I like the most about my electric car, Dad? I said, what is that, baby? She said, I don't have to go to the gas station at all. I never have to go to the gas station at all. And sometimes I see the lines and everything, and I'm just glad that I have that convenience here at home, and I can charge it, and I'm ready to go the next day. I mean, that's a big deal.
0: Plus, you can take it traveling. There's so many stations that have the where you can charge. Charging stations are available. There's a lot more out there. So, yeah, I mean, times have changed.
1: Times have changed. And the point I'm trying to make with what my daughter said is, you know, the amount of time that you save by not having to drive to a gas station, sit there in line, and then get off. You know, you can do it. You just go about your schedule, whatever that is. Come home, and you leave it charging for the next day, and it'll be ready to go. Not to mention the difference that it makes in your pocket. You know, you fill up a full-size vehicle. You know, you're going to pay over $100 the way gas prices are right now. Easily $120, $140. I have a pickup truck. To fill it up, it's over $110, you know?
0: Yeah.
1: So if you're looking for a vehicle where you're going to save a ton of money, think about electric. For example, using the big vehicle example that I told you right now, a full-size SUV to fill up is going to be $120, $130. A full-size SUV that's electric, like the Cadillac Escalade IQ, to refill is not going to cost you anything because you're going to recharge it at home. So, I mean, what else can we say with that?
0: And it's an amazing vehicle. People come out to check it out.
1: The power
0: when you
1: check
0: it out and about in the public, people love checking it out. Plus, it has some good, I want to say horsepower. It does have some power.
1: Okay, Mike, let me tell you something. Cadillac Escalade IQ will go to 0 to 60 in 3.9 seconds.
0: Jeez.
1: What does that tell you?
0: That's
1: 3.9 seconds. Now, we're not telling you go racing, go punch it. We're not saying that, right? All we're telling you is a big SUV the size of an Escalade IQ goes that fast. That just tells you how much how much power is behind that vehicle, you know, that electric vehicle. So, yeah, you have to come see it. And it's an extremely smooth vehicle. And that IQ, I will tell you, is a head-turner. When people see it on the street, people mm-hmm. always appreciate it.
0: All right. I got Mike's pick. I got a 2024 Toyota GR Corolla. And marking it down to $1,500 off. It's got sports trimming, and it's like a fun vehicle. It can be a family vehicle. I like that you have that great selection, and it's marked down to $1,500. So
1: discount, right? There's an extra discount. You got to see. I heard of Mike's pick, and I'm going to get my $1,500 mm-hmm. off discount. And once again, that's a perfect example of what we were talking about earlier, Mike. You know, people might sometimes look at, you know what? Oh, no, it's luxury. It's a store. I can't go. Look at this vehicle. It's a 24 Toyota Corolla. It's an extremely fuel-efficient vehicle, mm-hmm. and we have it discounted for an additional $1,500 off with Mike's picks. Again, that just shows you the selection that we have available here at the Bravo Auto Center.
0: So come out and check that out.
1: Give us an opportunity.
0: But, you know, we're also going to post some video of the car with me, with Luna. We're going to post a video on our Facebook page so you can check out Mike's pick. And it's good for the rest of the weekend, maybe even the rest of next week. Ask about the 2024 Toyota Corolla out here. We'll ask about all the vehicles. I want to thank you for having us out here on Thursdays.
1: Yeah, absolutely.
0: Muchas gracias.
1: La casa de Mike.
0: La casa de Mike.
1: Yeah, Bravo, Mike.
0: I like that. Where you leave saying,
1: Bravo.
0: Bravo.
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0: All Classics 92.3, the Fox, and those Riders on the Storm. Mike G here with you. I'm just going to see if we can lower the speaker down just a little bit, just because, you know, get a little feedback here. It's nice when you do live radio. Now we're good. All right. So come on out and join us. It's the Bravo Takeover. It's going. We are here with the Bravo Takeover going out till 1 o'clock. So come out and join us. 6555 Montana. Check out Mike's pick. And I love this car because I got to drive it a little bit. It's a 6-speed, a beautiful 2024 Toyota GR Corolla. It's going for $1,500 off. Okay, check it out, man. $1,500 off. It's a nice, nice ride. It has some nice, it's got some pickup. So make sure you join us here at Bravo. We are having fun here at Bravo, and we are having a lot of fun here at Bravo. I'm sorry, we went out for a little bit. I think it might be the moon or the sun or happening. We are here at Bravo, 6555 Montana. Come out and check out Mike's pick or ask about Mike's pick. Now, if you're in the market for something pre-owned, they got the one of the best selections in town out here. We're talking sports cars. We're talking family oriented cars. We're talking cars that are really easy on the gasoline, okay? We understand that the gas prices are a little up there. Also, because of that, you might want to check out the EV lineup, the electric lineup, looking very, very nice out here at Bravo. So come out and check out that beautiful Escalade and also some other great EV vehicles. They got the infrastructure now where you can get your car, not necessarily gassed up because it's now EV, but they have a lot of places where you can get charged up. You can charge your EV vehicle anywhere now, right, Martin? How you
1: Absolutely.
0: Doing, Martin?
1: Absolutely. Well, you know what it is, Mike, is that when you have an electric vehicle and you download the app, what ends up happening is the app alone will tell you where to go get, where to stop by and get charged. I mean, we have a nice level 3 charging station here in front of the dealership. And just so you know, the different levels determine how fast it'll charge your car. So you can recharge your car here, just so you go that are listening to us. If you have an electric car and you need to charge it, Bravo Cadillac, we have a beautiful charging station here in front of the dealership, available to anyone. But, the technology is this now, where you will find the next charging station close to you without a problem.
0: Absolutely. So, and also, if you're afraid of maybe going on vacation, maybe, no, well, yeah, I don't trust it. You know what? You got charging stations everywhere, you know, so... you can go online. Hey, where's a charging station? Or the car itself might even tell you. You know what? Next charging station coming up in about 30 miles.
1: Yeah.
0: You know,
1: it will. Matter of fact, when you travel, what you do is you put on there where you're going, and the system itself will plan your trip. So it will tell you in advance at mile marker 395 or whatever it is, you're going to have to exit because by then you only have 5% or whatever it is, and then you need to stop by and recharge. So it will plan your trip out.
0: Yeah. That's amazing. Gas price is high. 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Something done to your vehicle, whether you bought it here or not, they will take care of you. Whether you need something simple like an oil change, maybe you need a brake job, maybe you need something a little bit more complicated. What a great service department you have, and it's not much of a wait at all.
1: Thank you. You know what? And that is because we have a very well-oiled machine, you know, in our service department. We have a department that takes care of the customers, does great service. I will tell you, not because I only work here, but because I've been in the car business for a long time, we don't get complaints here, Mike. We don't get complaints. You know,
0: everyone seems happy.
1: I'm not saying, oh, we are perfect. We never. No, I mean, we're human, right? Mm-hmm. But I got to tell you, we very rarely hear Bravo Cadillac get customer complaints. You know, they didn't do this, they didn't do that. And that's just a reflection of good management, good leadership from the top to the bottom, you know, from our owner, Raymond Palacios, down to, you know, any employee in any position, and we take care of the customers. And so when you give the Bravo Cadillac Service Department an opportunity, we know you're going to be satisfied. We know you're going to be happy. And, you know, this whole appointment system, we have an appointment system in place. We do want to take care of customers by appointments. But if you're in a situation where you forgot to do an appointment, maybe your schedule changed, maybe you didn't have planned to take this trip, but now you want to get your vehicle serviced, we understand that. And that's another challenge that a lot of dealerships out there don't get. You know, I understand that they want to, you know, operate by appointment-based system. But at the end of the day, we have to take care of our customers, and we understand that here, you know? So we get it. Now, may that require you having to wait a little bit longer or have to work around certain times? You know, it's we're going to do our best to fit that. But at the end of the day, we are going to take care of you and your vehicle needs. And that's one thing that we understand very well. And that's so important, because what happens is that you build a customer loyalty with your consumer base. So they're going to be loyal to you when they need a vehicle the next time around that they're shopping for a car, or the next time they need to continue to service that car, they will come back to you.
0: Martin, what I like about you is your accountability. Yes, you know, not everyone's perfect. There's going to be a complaint here and there. Not that you get a lot. I don't think you get that many at all. But you are accountable, and you will try to rectify or correct whatever issue might be brought up by any of your customers.
1: Correct.
0: Or not even a customer, someone, you know, hey, you said this, and now they're telling me this.
1: Yeah.
0: You really go above and beyond to help rectify.
1: Right, for sure. Absolutely.
0: That's what I really like about your dealership. 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
1: Ben with the Benjamins.
0: Yep. He's already buying a vehicle right here, right in front of me. So if you need to sell your vehicle, here's the dealership that could give you top money on your car. They're not looking for a trade-in. They're just looking to buy it. That's something real nice out here.
1: And you've seen this program grow, Mike, over the last year and a half since we started it.
0: Yes.
1: I mean, when we launched this, we launched it on your radio station. So you've seen how well this program has evolved and where it is today. And, you know, I got to tell you, I'll share this on air. Our goal this month is to purchase 180 cars.
0: But I think you can do it.
1: We're tracking to hit that number. That's all I'm going to say. We're tracking to hit that number. So that just shows you that we have a great operation here with our Bravo Buying Center. We're acquiring cars. And all that means to those customers that are in the market is we have a variety of vehicles to offer them at a great, great prices. So give us an opportunity.
0: Come and give them an opportunity. I guarantee when you come out here to Bravo Cadillac, you'll leave saying,
1: Bravo.
0: Bravo.
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So I turned myself to face me, but I've never caught a glimpse how the others must see the faker. I'm much too fast to take that test.

0: out there to tune in to me every morning. 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That's what I do. I play plenty of music and I do a little bit of talking. 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

0: 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As I was leaving Bravo, got hit up and they said, hey man, play me some REM, Orange Crush. Like, as soon as I get back, I'll toss it on. I love playing requests. That's why I invite you to listen to the All Request Cafe tomorrow. Be listening. Starting at high noon to 1, the hour is yours. We give you a full hour to kind of direct the station. 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

0: 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Mike G here with you. Hey, be listening tomorrow because I'll have a pair of tickets for you to win. Jason Bonham, a Led Zeppelin evening is coming to El Paso August 26th at the Abraham Chavez Theater. Jason, of course, the son of the legendary John Bonham, the great drummer of Led Zeppelin, coming with some great musicians for a night of nothing but Led Zeppelin iconic music. That's going to be awesome. And we'll have a pair of tickets for you to win tomorrow to that great show. You can get your tickets at the Abraham Chavez box office Ticketmaster outlets. And if you'd like more information, visit jasonbonham.net for more information. All right, let's come back with some ELO, and I'll throw in some Photograph from Def Leppard for good measure.
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92.3 The Fox. How you doing, El Paso? You go, Roxy here. Sliding on in. It's a Thursday. It's a mini Friday. That's the way I like to call it. A happy hour that's going to happen next hour. Got more details coming up. I do have some Europe coming up for you right now. That company. 92.3 The Fox.

0: You're up on 92.3 The Fox. Weather here in El Paso, Las Cruces, Ciudad Juárez. A ver cómo va a estar for tonight. Looks like it's going to be lows around 76. And tomorrow, it's going to be partly sunny, then a slight chance of showers with highs being around 101 with a 20% chance of rain. And then tomorrow night, Friday night, lows around 75. That is your weather update on 92.3 The Fox.
1: 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Why call Flores Mendez Law?
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0: Jimi Hendrix, 92.3, The Fox. Okay, so I was going through this list. I was going through my radio news prep. And somebody came up with the most iconic cars from the 80s. Actually, they put together favorite movie and TV shows that have the most iconic cars. Ultimate Classic Rock put together this list. It's got so many cars on here, but I'm just going to tell you a few that are on here. Like, let me see, the number 10 one on the list of the most iconic cars from the 80s, the Ferrari from Magnum PI. Yes, yes, you remember that one. Number 9 was the Pontiac Trans Am on Knight Rider. Wasn't it Kit? It was Kit, right? And number 8 was the 1983 GMC, the A-Team on the A-Team that came out of that one. Yeah, that was a great one. Number 7, the DeLorean. That's a number 7, the one from Back in the Future. I think that one should be higher on the list, but it's a number 7. And number 6 with the Porsche 944, 16 Candles. That was a great car too. Love that movie. The 1961 Ferrari 250 GT, the Spider. That one came out in Ferris Bueller's Day Off. Great car too. The Wagon Queen family. I think everybody had one of these, right? The one that came out in National Lampoon's Vacation. That one. The 1958 Plymouth Fury in Christine. That was such a great car. But every time I saw one after that, I got scared. Because of that movie, Christine. Yeah, but it was a beautiful car. Why'd they have to make it so ugly or evil? The 1959 Cadillac Miller ambulance in Ghostbusters. That was at number 2. And the number 1, which I think we can all agree on this one. I agree. On the other ones, I don't really agree. I think some of those should have been higher on the list, like the Kit, the Knight Rider, the Magnum PI, Back to the Future. Those are like number 7, number 9, number 10. But number 1 was on the list, the ultimate classic rock, the ultimate most iconic car from the 80s is the 1969 Dodge Charger from the Dukes of Hazzard. Yes, yes. I agree. I think we can all agree on that, right? 92.3, The Fox.
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92.3 The Fox, the hour that we've been waiting for. It's the 4 o'clock happy hour. 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
1: Animals on 92.3, The Fox. I've got your celebrity cheese. Well, I mean, this is pretty awesome. You know, the World Cup started today, and some European soccer fans who've made their first trip to America for the World Cup are getting a taste of the good old USA of our country. About his experiences and some of his joyful discoveries are some that we take advantage, I think, you know, like Walmart. He discovered a Walmart and he was super surprised and so excited that he could find everything in one stop. I know, Freddie, I know. You go in for like toilet paper and you come out with a TV, you come out with mops, you come out with a dish set you didn't need. Yeah, that's what happens at Walmart. All right, and Lacey, the Florida Heat, that's what he said. Florida Heat is just crazy. Bucky's, this guy, Freddie, he says, dude, LMAO. This is a gas station? Never seen anything like this. We gotta love our Buc-ee's, man. Buc-ee's are awesome. Chili's and the NBA Finals. He loves it that he can go there and just chill out and watch a basketball game and eat and drink. I mean, really? That's so normal for us, right? Ella Langley, on the radio, he says she's been, quote, the soundtrack of our trip. Yeah, Ella Langley right now is big everywhere, all over the place. She's like number one in all the hits, all the

0: genres of music. Waffle House at 1 o'clock in the morning, which he gave a 10 out of 10. He was super excited about that. Freddie also got overwhelmed by the number of choices at the Wendy's self-serve soda machine. You know, if you have all these choices, he's like, what? I don't even know which one to choose. Then there's a Swedish woman named Elsa who got radicalized by the USA in just 48 hours when she found out that the Wi-Fi on her plane was faster than one she has in her house. She's like, what in the world? And she saw her first Amish people, and she couldn't believe that. She's like, I've only seen this in books and in movies. She also learned that ranch dressing is basically crack. Yes. And she says, Europe needs it ASAP. Oh, the good old USA. Yes, we're so blessed, right? It's such a great country, and we have so many things that we take advantage of for granted of, and we just never think of it like these people that are coming into our country. That's awesome. 92.3 The Fox.
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0: Led Zeppelin on 92.3 The Fox. All right, El Paso, I've got your rock news. Queen drummer Roger Taylor is releasing a solo album on September the 18th. It's called Violence, Insane, and a Beautiful World. You can already check out their first single by looking it up. Come on, Summer. It's party time. That's what it's called by the Roger Taylor. Let me see. The Rolling Stones are releasing some variants of their new album, Foreign Tongues, with pictures of Marvel characters on the covers for some reason. But yeah, the Rolling Stones are releasing their new album, Foreign Tongues. And you can also check out the trailer for the Green Day road trip movie, Nimrod. Nimrod, yeah, you can check that out. Go and look for it online, all over the place. That's your rock news on 92.3 The Fox.
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0: Bob Seger on 92.3 The Fox. Well, this is amazing and scary at the same time. An 80-year-old woman with late stage and advanced stage of Alzheimer's took 5 grams of psilocybin mushrooms and started speaking again. That was not possible. And she started making conversation when she hadn't in a very long time. She started remembering her past memories. Doctors were stunned. Everybody was stunned that she was just out of nowhere. She just jumped up and started speaking, started talking to everybody like she remembered them. Like, hey, how are you doing? And they couldn't believe it. They couldn't believe it. An 80-year-old woman with advanced stage Alzheimer's took 5 grams of the psilocybin mushrooms. And she was acting like as if she didn't have Alzheimer's. Isn't that crazy? That's amazing and scary at the same time, because I feel like, okay, 5 grams, that's gonna be a lot, but wow, that caught my attention. That's crazy. 92.3 The Fox.
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0: Foghat on 92.3, The Fox. I've got your feel-good story of the hour. An Ohio man accidentally threw away a winning lottery ticket worth $100,000. No! But luckily, trash collection hadn't come yet. So he just dug through his trash and was able to recover it. And he's pretty glad, too, because he took home close to $73,000 after taxes. Yep, that's definitely worth it. Worth the smell, worth the grossness and everything. Would you jump back in there in the trash? You're like, I think I threw away my lottery ticket. I would definitely throw myself in the trash. I mean, if it's my trash, right? I mean, well, I guess it depends how much it is that I would throw myself in anybody's trash to go retrieve my ticket. You can take a shower later, right? I mean, you can buy all the shampoo you want after you win those thousands of dollars. And you can even go have a spa and everything to clean everything out. Yes. Yes, I'm throwing myself in the trash can if I throw my lottery ticket. You bet I am. 92.3 The Fox.
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